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Yes, and the dream was just the same. And I dreamed your dream for you, and now your dream is real.

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On Mix 104.9's Early Birds. 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You find him on the Stuart Highway in Berrima. And got a bit of a hot take for you. Feel free to weigh in, 8941 1049. I'm thinking that potentially

0: See you early, Burns. Thanks to Harvey Norman Darwin. You'll find him on the Stuart Highway in Berrima.
1: News flash.
0: Ooh,
2: yeah,
0: a little
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0: 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All right. 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